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Life hard as a rock, really been to the stings. 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

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patriotic tampon ever shot out of a cannon, across the West Side Highway, trailing streamers, past where the dancers used to let you eat their pussies for a buck when Abe Beam was king and dining was still affordable.

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1: Hey man, I don't know where the fuck you found this, but this is a DJ Splash exclusive. 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
0: Stream Stars.

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Skip through the long grass trainers, stuck in the mud, now they're looking like they're not even branded. 016, I went jail for a shanking, he was in Kentucky Fried Chicken collapsing. As long as the internet think you're savage, you think you're savage, that's not how it works. We don't care how they make it look to the neck, cause the truth is them niggas are hurt. They didn't get back for what happened to him, they just printed his face on a few t-shirts. They didn't get back for what happened to him, they just printed his face on a few t-shirts. 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

0: years. 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
0: Never got bullied by them older kids, cause I used to rob them. 99 problems. 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

0: them see me crash, I'm looking in the eyes and telling the lies like, mommy, it's all gonna be alright. 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Better wait till you're in the mud. I'll die for my brethren, they think that's mad, but I call it love. 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I just call it lust. Why the hell would I cheat on my missus? Our relationship is fucked.
1: How can you always do this to me? You're a fucking scumbag. All you care about is your mates. You think they give a fuck about you? Watch.
0: I wish I listened to her. Some of my friends weren't who they made out. I know what my enemies want. I gotta keep an eye on my mates now. Nicked by a fed or somebody's dead if I ever go and let this rage out. Do good for your family, cause this bad boy thing is played out. It's all fun and games till somebody dies and you gotta ride. Sometimes what you think is love is often hate in disguise. It hurts when you're locked inside and serving time but nobody writes. It gets worse when you're locked inside and then you come home and they want you to ride. I got love for the people

0: bitch up. 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
1: Yo, Gucci, so what am I saying?

0: turn me up, yay.
1: Tell him what's up.
2: Tell him what's up.
1: Tell him it's on.
2: Tell him it's on.
1: Tell him what's up.
2: Tell him what's up.
1: Tell him it's on.
2: Tell him it's on.
1: Tell him what's up.
2: Tell him what's up.
1: Tell him it's on.
2: Tell him it's on.
1: Tell him what's up.
2: Tell him what's up.
1: Tell him it's on.
3: My name is Yanni.

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1: Yeah, yeah, yeah. This time, really, really.

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1: Hold on.
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1: Hold on. 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

0: All right, so boom. 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
1: Is that reefer in this beat?
2: Niggas know they can't fuck me, can't put me down in they body count. Couple zeros, got double G's, gotta keep design on my body now. 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

0: Anyway, it's me season. 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
1: This is your life.
0: I know them fuckboys online.
1: Let's have some team crumpets, nigga.

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0: and dedication, you know this shit go a long way. You get past where you know you go left and right. 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Nah, this shit go real life shit. Dedication. Yeah.
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I'm in the trap. In the bando, clipping shit like I'm Brando. Switch on a Glock, it's hard to handle. 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Rocking Palm Angels with the channel. 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
1: he was capping.
0: Nigga popped it to me, now he's a ghost.
1: He's dead.
0: We gon' spin, and spin some more.
1: Spin again.
0: Fuck it, take everything up in the store.
1: No cap.
0: In 90 seconds, you should be gone. If you ain't know what I'm on, then you can't go.
1: You can't go.
0: Smut the crib to the bitch, yeah, he's one of those.
1: Your cat.
0: If we talk about trophies, then I'm a goat. Got he four tatted on me, cause he's a low.
1: Free Gotti.
0: Double park inside, you know we on bunk skunk. 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County jail told you to go when you start packing up.
1: Gotta go.
0: Get that casa out of her hand, cause she start acting
1: she's
0: up.
1: She's a demon.
0: Light breeze, pass me my blick, please. Yeah, fight these. Glock 19. Cougar bitch got good pussy like she was 19.
1: She was 19.
0: I was on the yard with lifers, I was 19.
1: No cap.
0: Get away with 100 bands, we do the right thing.
1: Just listen.
0: Why the fuck I got this blick, ain't doing no fight team.
1: Okay.
0: County jail, ain't had no blick, wear my knife, please. Nigga told, his homie said he did the right thing.
1: What the fuck?

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Drop this bitch off on the blade, bitch, you gotta walk. 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This a different diamond. Pulled up, bust down Rollie on a different timing. 200 pound fat bitch, defensive lineman.

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0: Some of these politicians and stuff, their children are banging man's music in their house. Yeah, I promise you. Some of these politicians that are saying, yeah, get Drill out, they're at home listening to it, vibing with their kids, cooking dinner. That's what's going on. 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
1: Like, someone's actually told me that when they're angry,
2: yeah,
1: they put 6-7 on and just get all their aggression out, just vibes to the music. After a while, they get tired and just turn it off and they're calm.
2: Yeah.
1: Coming from London, like, it's a hard place. 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
2: Quay back.
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1: Operation confirmed. Coming up on staging the burnout of these twin solid rocket boosters at 2 minutes, 5 seconds.
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1: Hazardous use, the man for all time, you make an entrance.
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1: Add a bit of sauce and my name gets mentioned.
2: Better
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I know motorway trips and stuff, the cats need things and stuff. Drug money got us things and stuff, filling up clips and stuff. 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I know motorway trips and stuff, the cats need things and stuff. Drug money got us things and stuff, filling up clips and stuff. It's gangs we trust and clutch, it's gangs on Pez, that's us.

0: 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I know motorway trips and stuff, the cats need things and stuff. Drug money got us things and stuff, filling up clips and stuff. It's gangs we trust and clutch, it's gangs on pets, that's us.
1: SRB separation confirmed.
2: You know like that, you know like that, you know like that. 60.
1: Coming up on staging, the burnout of these twin solid rocket boosters at 2 minutes, 5 seconds.

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1: Moving with precaution, that one fall move with caution. 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
0: I'm gonna flip at flipping stones and trees. 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Pocket full of G's, but I'm banging Z's. Right, I'm working and it's better selling keys. Never slipping by a chopper overseas. 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How you think I got them rest of strippiness? It's been up in the ass until you hit a engine. When be my with it, I ain't have to check in. Big ass 308 is ripping through the testing. Did you bitch it, then them nigga play, I send them. Boot it up on Perkies while I'm diving in them. Bust on Cuban link and make it feel like winter. When it's time to murder, I get sentimental. I'm so gentle with her, don't know how my sentence. Get it on, I told her it was accidental. Don't give me my flowers or give me no credit. Them niggas came bodies, we dead. My free baby sister, like Catwood, spinning this blast, till they turn to a pig. Them crackers put a band on my leg, got a bag on my head, I don't know what I did. I'm spinning and rapping and smacking and trapping.

0: quick shoot missile. 100 rounds, 10 seconds. 100 rounds, 10 seconds. 100 rounds, 10 seconds. 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
1: 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Pocket full of G's, but I'm banging Z's. Brad don't working and it's bad as selling keys. 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

0: flipping, we dipping, we ducking, we dodging. 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I'm about to take off, see your ass at the top.
1: And I'ma let his ass know. 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

0: It's Lisha motherfucking G, and you rockin' with DJ Finna Hit a Lit, bitch.
1: Made it out with front, little nigga, you something special. But you gotta fall back from doing all that ish. Wait, dancing with the dude. Could've taken the minutes, still tryna arrest. I'm gonna fuck, I still clutching Berettas.

0: Right now, stuck in my zone. 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I bust that boiler dome. I'm a Henny, not Patron. Drop melody on this song. For your feature on my song. My nigga told me I'm.
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trapping. No, we slinging 9 for that foe. Slinging 9 for that foe. How you kick no game? You ain't kick a dude.

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Say, sis, she's still blinking. Caught a fox, cut his tail off. 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Make a nigga.

0: 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DJ finna hit a lick, bitch.
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1: Dexter, wait, huh.

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Made it all from Florida.

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1: Is this clock?
2: Nah, this shit hard.

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1: 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Glock 19, thought they bitch was a joke. I thought he was the one with the trap, I ain't know. He ain't say shit, he choked. I'm on the same shit to the goal. Turn that James on, fuck with the gold. You get exposed, shot this shit, didn't even know. And shot it won't come to my home. I got finny ties with it on me. Eat the bitch, how she belong. I remember days it was lonely. I forget the days I ain't on it. And I've been in first place in the trophy. No comedian, not joking. And I paid for him to get focused. So I hate for him to lose focus. This bitch Facebook, I'ma poke it. Give me a face, that's the only way open.

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1: 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I'm gonna die, be out and hurt. 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

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I been serving fentanyl. Brand new Glock 43, fill it up with 50 somethings. 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